0: You're going to love to meet some cool dude. Also, it's a cassette tape Tuesday. And Bubba, I actually found a reel-to-reel of an old show that has you on it, and you don't even realize it.
1: What?
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0: 1029 at the Kalkaska County Fair Wednesday, July 29th. 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We're proud to present a rising country artist, Emily Ann Roberts. She was a finalist on The Voice, where she was on Team Blake. You may have heard some of her tunes, Easy Does It, Whipped, or Whole Lotta Little. That's Emily Ann Roberts at the Kalkaska County Fair, Wednesday, July 29th. 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
0: 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Be there on Saturday, August 8th for Jake Banfield. 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One extra lucky ticket winner will also get the big upgrade. 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
1: You know what I miss? I miss the good old days of doing the show where we could do wacky stuff. Do you remember, like, back in the day, I wanted to do kind of like a scavenger hunt where we sent people to, like, a landfill and we said, okay, find these items?
2: Here's where I'm like, yeah, what were we thinking?
1: Yeah, exactly. Like, who knows what kind of stuff is in there? But
2: and then it's usually like, all right, hey, I got this. Hey, way to go. 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So oh now you're going to meet up with 48 other people, and we're going to see if this key fits. 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That's on fire.
1: I miss those days. I really do.
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0: He's a cool dude. Also, it's a cassette tape Tuesday. And Bubba, I actually found a reel-to-reel of an old show that has you on it, and you don't even realize it.
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0: 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Be there on Saturday, August 8th for Jake Banfield. 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Doors open at 3:30. That's Jake Banfield at the Jerkin Depot Saturday, August 8th. 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
1: Sarah tweets, April is Stress Awareness Month. As if I'm not aware of my stress the other 11 months out of the year.
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1: All right. 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

0: Greg says, you know, anything is an appetizer if you eat more food later.
1: Yes.
2: Sure.
1: Todd says, they say you should dress for the job you want, but then they send you home as the stormtrooper uniform is not appropriate work attire.
0: These lamers. 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
1: Kelly tweets, I've never in my life learned from another person's mistakes. I would literally let a giant wooden horse into my house right this second.
0: Come on in. All right, got a good tweet. 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
1: 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Some people were, you know, raised differently, and it's okay to do that, you know?
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1: Jacob says, when I was young, I was very poor, but after years of struggle, I'm no longer young.
2: Why do we even have to go? That's like the best tweet ever. Kelly, she says, I needed a password 8 characters long, so I picked Snow White and the Seven Dwarfs.
1: Pretty great. Greg says, I accidentally replaced my halogen bulbs with hallucinogen bulbs. Circuit breakers are tripping, and my electric bill is really high.
2: Pretty great. And Sarah tweets, my teenage son treats me like a god. He acts like I don't exist until he wants something.
1: All right. Good tweet. Tag us. We'll see it. At Big D and Bubba.
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1: Troy says, why is it still called a gas pedal on an electric car?
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1: 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Heat advisories continue. Sunny and hot again today. Highs into the 90s. Heat index close to 100 across Big Country.
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0: This is the Big D and Bubba before the show.
1: What'd you do yesterday, Bubba?
2: I went thrifting.
1: Oh, yeah? What'd you get?
2: Well, hold on. Carson, what did I get? Because we went thrifting together.
3: We did. Bubba did extremely well.
1: Y'all are not helping the rumors, by the way.
4: What rumors?
5: You know the rumors.
2: Oh, yeah.
5: I get them all week.
1: Why are Bubba and Carson dating?
2: Oh, yeah. She came to my house also yesterday.
3: Okay, that you didn't need to tell people. That you just went away. No, Bubba bought not one, not two, but three pieces of art for his home. He did a really good job at finding deals.
2: I think I paid $12 total for all three pieces of art. No, actually, it was $14.99.
3: And you probably rounded up to support the cause.
2: And I did. They do ask I did round up at the little thrift thing. And yeah, I got all that stuff up on the wall now. It all looks great. I thrifted my art and it looks awesome. So you never know. Carson was talking about you never know the things that you're going to thrift. She went in and she found a steamer for like your clothing.
3: Mm-hmm. And I said I needed one and I found one in the box.
2: Never been opened,
3: still was in plastic. And when I checked it on Amazon, that thing was $50. I got

0: it for four.
1: Nice.
0: Yeah, that's the real score right there.
2: But so, you never know. You may be one of those antique roadshow finds where you're,
3: painting.
0: Yeah, there was like a woman who was just on, and she bought something at a thrift for $14.99, had it appraised at the roadshow, and it was worth $60,000 to $80,000.
3: The one in my kitchen looks like it could be expensive. And it's like not on a normal, it's on fabric. It's not on a normal canvas that you go to Hobby Lobby and buy.
0: All right, let's go to the roadshow. 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
3: What's this worth? But see, it's not signed, so how do you know what it is?
0: Well, they have experts for that, Bubba. Let them figure it out.
3: Okay. Well, anyway, just saying, get on out. If you've not gone thrifting, start doing it. It's a great way to save money, and you never know what you're going to find.
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1: Here is our forecast across big country. Heat advisories continue. Sunny and hot again today. Highs into the 90s. A heat index close to 100. Patchy smoke from the Canadian wildfires returns tonight. Otherwise, clear skies, low 66. Sunny tomorrow, but widespread smoke possible. High Wednesday, upper 80s. Mid to upper 80s Thursday.
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3: If you showed up, I wouldn't let you in.

0: Before the show,
1: Man, my this is Big D talking. My dad is wearing me out. He bless his heart. Like, he wants stickers.
2: Hello, man.
1: Hey. Hey, what's up, dude? You're not falling down anymore, are you? Dad fell out the other day in the yard.
3: Again?
1: Yeah.
3: Oh, no.
1: Yeah, he's making a habit out of it. I thought I'm going to wrap it.
2: Well, I about got it down now.
3: I'm down on the ground.
2: I about got my falls down to a science.
3: Yeah. You got to roll. Yeah. When you fall, you have to roll so things don't break.
1: Yeah.
2: Yeah, I know. I'm hard-headed. I know that.
1: Hey, what is it? Hey, what, you were looking for stickers, Big D and Bubba's stickers to put on the car or something?
2: Yeah.
1: All right.

0: Yeah.
1: Anything? What's the other? I'm trying to make a list. I apologize. What are all the other things that you're wanting to get?
2: If you got any extra money, you can send it this way. But,
1: coffee mug. You wanted a new coffee mug? You broke the mug?
2: Yeah. If you want some money, go to the bank. I'm not your bank either.
1: Okay. Do you want a coffee mug? Is that what you're looking for?
2: Coffee mug. Yeah, I thought this morning the coffee maker would get the dust, but I forgot to push the button, and it didn't work till I pushed the button in, and now I was drinking the coffee.
3: I do that all the time. I put my coffee in, and I forget to push the button.
2: Yeah.
3: Me and you, we're one and the same, Mr. Larry.
2: Okay.
1: All right. So stickers of mug. I'm sorry. Trying to make the stickers mug and you already got the Big D and Bubba racing T-shirt. I tell you, I was over the other day. I go, hey, I like your shirt. I got the race car one. Yeah. And he goes, get your Big D and Bubba shirt. He goes, no, I don't. I go, yeah. I go, it literally has my signature and Bubba's signature on it, and that's my car. He's like, oh, well, guess it is. How'd I get that? Well, because I sent it to you, Dad.
2: Well, I'm wearing it today. Can you believe it?
1: Are you really?
4: Aww.
1: Okay.
2: Yeah, I've got it on.
4: Mr. Larry is repping.
1: Yeah, he is. All right. So, I'm sure you got big plans today. You're heading into to the grocery store or something. So.
2: I'm waiting on who am I waiting on? Oh, I'm waiting on a guy to come fix my garage doors. It's I don't know if the storm hit it or Sue hit it with her scooter or wheelchair.
3: We know the answer.
1: I think we all know the answer to that. All right, Dad. I'll get these boxed up and I'll bring them out to you. All right.
2: All right. Bye,
3: Mr. Larry. Love you.
2: Okay,
3: love
2: you guys.
1: Also, if you ever get a chance to install a Ring camera for your parents, blow their mind. Wow.

0: and Bubba before the show.
1: How many miles you getting
2: up? I went to
3: did we just get butt dialed?
4: I think so, yeah. I heard it was something about miles.
3: Yeah, how many miles you getting now or something like that?
4: Mm-hmm. Hello?
1: Something like
4: 48 volt. A 48 volt, that's what he said.
1: 48 volt Silverfish battery. It has to have the same plug-in. Actually, it has to have this style plug-in.
4: I don't understand how this works. How do you butt dial us?
3: How do you butt dial anybody nowadays?
4: Because
3: your phone screen is locked.
4: Right.
1: So this is...
4: Unless you are like saying call and you say the name.
1: It's not terrible, but a lot of these mics like this, they're lying about how many battery cells are in here.
4: Oh,
1: it's not unusual for them to say it's a 10 and it's actually an 8. Or some company like this that isn't the real company. All they're doing is just slapping their name on something somebody else makes.
5: That's how they get you.
1: But you need a Silverfish battery.
3: That's what happened.
4: What? No way.
5: What?
4: Yeah. No
3: That's
4: way.
3: The name of our company. That's why it happened. He said Silverfish.
1: Silverfish battery. They all slide in the same track.
5: Y'all, I just got real creeped out.
4: I did too.
5: Right?
3: That your phone is listening to all that?
4: Okay. For this, back you up. Right, Bob and I, it's a production company and we own the show and it gets syndicated out. But the name of the company is called Silverfish.
3: And it's named after the little silver fish on the back of your cars that you see and all that.
4: And so, but no one knows that. Like, that's an industry thing people know.
5: Yeah.
4: But
1: you have to get
4: that is bizarre.
3: Ooh, what a wild butt dial.
1: So
3: he said silverfish and it called us.
5: Oof.
3: And he just realized that he hung up on us.
5: Yikes.
3: Or that he'd called
4: us. All right, man. I don't know. That one is
3: If you
4: weird.
3: Ever wondered, is your phone listening? The question is always,
5: can we get someone to call and bless the show now?
4: Yeah, we need some sage.

0: Big D and Bubba before the show.
1: All right, so you know we get that the butt dial, and we're like, what is this? And they're like talking about a battery, a Silverfish battery.
2: Yes.
1: And the name of our company is called Silverfish, our production company. He's called back. Hey, dude. Hey, man. So
2: hey, butt dial guy.
1: You don't even know who we are at all, right?
3: I have no idea. I was crouching, which hit a button on my phone, and somehow they interpreted it as call Silverfish, and that's how I ended up butt dialing, pocket dialing.
1: So what are you doing? You're selling batteries? Is that what you do for, I know you're at work, I guess.
3: Somebody came in with a random cheap electric bike that uses what's called a Silverfish battery, and I get these people coming in all the time wanting to buy them from me, but there's no standards, and there's a million different models.
1: Oh, we know. We heard all about it. Yeah, and they'll just slap their name on it. Yeah, we heard all that. And then we're like, why is this person called? We thought you were a listener. And then all of a sudden, we hear Silverfish battery. Oh, we're like, wait.
2: And by the way, we're a radio show. So, now you kind of know who you accidentally butt dialed.
1: That's bizarre. That's so weird.
3: I don't know how they got call Silverfish out of that thing that I said.
1: Man, I for the long time, I'm like, man, our phones don't really listen to us. We're putting a lot of, I absolutely think
2: they're totally listening.
1: Is your name Mark?
3: Nope, that's, I have a son and a father named Mark.
1: Okay, because I just pulled up your phone number and just Googled it, and it gives you all kinds of stuff. Dude, I'm telling you.
4: This is so creepy.
1: It's so
2: creepy. We have no privacy whatsoever anymore.
1: None at all.
3: That's true.
1: All right. Well, it's good talking to you, man. Thanks for butt dialing.
2: And answering questions.
1: Yeah.
2: Very handy.
3: I'm glad I called back because I thought it was really weird that I was randomly on the phone with somebody for 2 minutes and didn't remember calling any number related to that.
1: Well, just Google Big D and Bubba and you'll be disappointed.
3: All right. Talk to you guys.
1: Never again.
3: Never again.

0: Bubba before the show.
1: Carson, did you change your Instagram settings?
2: I did. Yes, I did.
1: Yeah, it came out last week about the Instagram is using, I don't even know how they do it. So does it take your pictures?
2: Your audio, any videos, basically anything you've ever posted on Instagram. Right now, the default setting is to allow it to be used for AI generation. So other creators, because Meta between Facebook and Instagram is pushing us all to, hey guys, you want to create some stuff in AI? We'll make it real, real easy for you.
1: And does it, so when, all right, so if someone, if you don't change the setting and someone says, hey, my fear is that they're like someone's going, hey, AI, give me a fat guy in a camo hat and I'm putting, and it's going to be me.
2: Yeah.
1: Like, so AI would go and probably find me because I fit that. And their AI.
3: You don't fit anything.
1: Hey, that's my boy. and so then, so well done. at my expense.
3: Well, but yeah, so you need
2: to appreciate the comedy.
1: So your picture could show up as someone is their AI
2: that if
1: prompt.
2: It, for some reason, let's say they do say that, like, give me a guy in camo with a hat on, and it just kind of scrapes partially from your picture, there could be a resemblance. Or if they ask for a voice, and I don't know, for some reason it populates from a Big D and Bubba video.
1: It could be our voice.
2: Yeah, what? Because think about how much we have put on social media under Big D and Bubba, how many videos clips with our voices, with the audio.
1: Man, I don't even know. I don't even know if that really bothers me. I kind of like,
3: you know, because somebody could make you doing something and
1: they
3: then
1: could already
3: say
1: do that.
3: No, but I'm saying they could. Yes, they could. But they could then say that, look, he's done this, and they could slap a label on you for whatever.
2: No,
3: and
2: here's
3: then
2: my you have problem.
3: To, because now we're once we're
1: that's easy to defend.
3: It's trial. Yeah. It's trial by whether they've seen it or not.
2: I feel like you're looking at the wrong thing here. You're looking at it as they are going to take the image of Big D and or Bubba and make you guys say something you wouldn't. I look at it as, they take kind of your image, and it's nothing weird, except they go and make money off it. That's the problem to me, that they're profiting off you, your image, your voice, because
1: the
2: they scraped
1: pictures.
2: It. Oh, well.
1: Well, so it's a setting. If you have a public Instagram account, go look up how to change. It's not that hard. Just a quick Google search and you should be able to find it.
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1: All right, I want you to listen up. You're given a box with a button. Every time you press it, $100,000 instantly wired to your bank account. But within 24 hours, a random person somewhere in the world is killed.
2: Aw.
1: If you keep the box for 1 year...
2: Well, we know what's going to happen.
1: Hang on. I'm not
2: kidding. Okay.
1: You keep the box for 1 year. You may press it once every 7 days. Each press, $100,000, equals one death. You'll never know who it was. The money's legally yours, taxed normally. You can only use it for yourself, your family, or close friends. Can't use it for charity. So take that out. The box must sit in your home where you see it every day. If you destroy it or get rid of it, 10 random people are gone instantly. No one will ever know, unless you tell them, that your money came at the expense of lives. After 1 year, the box disappears. If you never pressed it, nothing happens. You press the button, and how many times?
2: So once a week?
3: Are you saying 52 times, Bubba?
2: Yeah.
1: How many weeks in a year?
2: I mean, look, if it's a... I know this makes me sound horrible.
1: No, it's what everyone else is thinking.
3: No, but you know what they also said in it was, you'll never know who it was.
2: That means it's not somebody I know.
3: It's not somebody I know.
2: So
3: it's, you've just really made it easy for people to be like, bam, $100,000, let's go.
2: Greed is a killer, man. Oh. Literally.
1: When I had my knee surgery and they gave me a little thing with my thumb. I could press a button to get
3: morphine
1: more.
3: Morphine drip?
1: Oh, my gosh.
3: Yes.
1: I was just like, I was just going tick, click, click, click, click, click, click. Like, you know, hey, I'm sorry, Derek, it only works for 12 hours. Mm-hmm.

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22: Heat advisories continue today. It'll be sunny and hot again. Complete forecast coming up. Now, Big Country News. Homeowners impacted by severe weather this spring can now receive in-person assistance for filing claims with the federal government. Monday, FEMA opened disaster recovery centers across Michigan after the president approved a major disaster declaration. It provides financial relief for those affected by April's flooding. Disaster recovery centers now located in Cadillac, Everett, Grayling, Kalkaska, Onaway, and Indian River. Traverse City Area Public School Board passed a motion yesterday to allocate more than $42 million to renovate Central Grade School. Those students will relocate to Glen Loomis during the rebuild. School plans to be substantially completed by June of 2029. Traverse City's Cherry Capital Airport has announced that Southwest Airlines will begin regular service from the airport beginning June of next year. Southwest will offer direct flights to Dallas, Chicago, Denver, Orlando, and Baltimore. In Grand Traverse County, an emergency sewer repair will shut down lanes at the intersection of South Airport.

0: Port Road and Cass Road starting this morning to replace a failed water main. In sports, Tigers off until Friday when they play the Angels in Anaheim. I'm Mike Grisdale. 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
0: Here is our forecast across big country. Heat advisories continue. Sunny and hot again today. Highs into the 90s. A heat index close to 100. Patchy smoke from the Canadian wildfires returns tonight. Otherwise, clear skies, low 66. Sunny tomorrow, but widespread smoke possible. High Wednesday, upper 80s. Mid to upper 80s Thursday.
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Buster. I'm your announcer, David Angel. It's time to turn them up and wake up the world. From Nashville, streaming across the globe, every truck, every time zone, Big D and Bubba start.

0: on earth. In the beginning, God created the heaven and the earth. And God said, let there be light. And there was light. And God bless all of you on the good earth.
1: It worked.
2: Roger, it worked.
1: It's overstating.
2: Roger. Roger. Roger. Roger. Roger. Roger. Roger. Roger. Roger. Roger. Roger. Roger. Roger. Roger. Roger. Roger. Roger. Roger. Roger. Roger. Roger. Roger. Roger. Roger. Roger. Roger. Roger. Roger. Roger. Roger. Roger. Roger. Roger. Roger. Roger. Roger. Roger. Roger. Roger. Roger. Roger. Roger. Roger. Roger. Roger. Roger. Roger. Roger. Roger. Roger. Roger. Roger. Roger. Roger. Roger. Roger. Roger. Roger. Roger. Roger. Roger. Roger. Roger. Roger. Roger. Roger. Roger. Roger. Roger. Roger. Roger. Roger. Roger. Roger. Roger. Roger. Roger. Roger. Roger. Roger. Roger. Roger. Roger. Roger. Roger. Roger. Roger. Roger. Roger. Roger. Roger. Roger. Roger. Roger. Roger. Roger. Roger.

0: Let's get this show on the road.
1: Man, I had a bunch of people talking about. Remember I told you I watched the old Superman movies?
2: Yeah.
1: And I was like, why did he go back to the diner and beat up the guy and all that kind of stuff? Because he turned the clock back and this and that. I had a bunch of people yeah, why did he do that? I'm like, I don't know. I don't know why. Because there's no need to go beat up the guy that didn't beat you up in that timeline.
2: Right.
1: Also, I just want to bring something else up. Speaking of alternate timelines.
2: He's dead.
1: I know. Yesterday on the show, Big D told me that over the weekend, Sam Neill had passed away. The guy from Jurassic Park and Peaky Blinders. And I was like, no! He died a year and a half ago because I remembered it being on the show. I searched our archives after the show.
2: None.
1: For like an hour.
2: You also thought he was in Twister and he wasn't. So, I don't know. Your memory is not what you think it is.
1: Maybe not. Maybe I'm turning into my dad. I don't know. Anyway, Sam Neill still...
2: You're adopted, so you're not... You physically turn into your father from a brain thing.
1: I don't know. Have you not seen Trading Places? Nature over nurture every time.
2: Okay. All right. Mm-hmm. I'll give you that.
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10: Heat advisory continues. It'll be sunny and hot again today. Complete forecast in just a few moments. Now, big country news. President Trump notified Congress yesterday that military action has resumed in Iran. And U.S. Central Command says it will resume its naval blockade of Iranian ports beginning later today. Global oil prices rose to a one-month high in response.

0: to the developments. Gaylord Alpenfest begins today. It's the honors luncheon. Then it's Alpenfest Idol at 5:30 and the burning of the Boog tonight at 10. 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No one matched all the numbers in last night's Powerball. That jackpot grows to $498 million Wednesday. Meanwhile, tonight's Mega Millions, $637 million. At the All-Star festivities in Philadelphia last night, Jordan Walker of the Cardinals became the 2026 Home Run Derby champ. The Tigers' Riley Green will get the start in left field tonight for the injured Byron Buxton of the Twins.
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0: Here is our forecast across Big Country. Heat advisories continue. Sunny and hot again today. Highs into the 90s. A heat index close to 100. Patchy smoke from the Canadian wildfires returns tonight. Otherwise, clear skies, low 66. Sunny tomorrow, but widespread smoke possible. High Wednesday, upper 80s. Mid to upper 80s Thursday.
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0: Chris Stapleton and White Horse with Big D and Bubba.
1: Hey, I'm going to ask you to picture something for us for a second. You're late somewhere, so you jump in the car and you start speeding to get there before you're any later than you already are. And you're on your way and you kill someone. I mean, pretty heavy, right?
0: Well, that is the reality of speeding. Lives are changed in an instant. Being late isn't an excuse to speed. Remember, speeding catches up with you. And this message is brought to you by NHTSA.

0: Justin says, my wife orders so much from Amazon that if I got a job as a Amazon driver, they'd probably just let me work from home.
1: Kayla says, I saw my neighbor slumped over the lawnmower crying his eyes out. He said he'd just been through a rough patch.
0: No. Taylor says, does anyone ever get bored and turn on Netflix and decide you're not ready for that kind of commitment and then grab your phone and watch reels for the next four hours?
1: All the time. And Ryan tweets, my mom has forbidden me from making any more breakfast puns. She said, if I do, I'm toast. My dad keeps egging me on. He's such a ham.
0: All right. You got a good tweet. Tag us. We'll see.

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1: Hey, how's it going? On your movie facts.
0: It's going good.
1: When Superman turned the world backwards, that was in the first movie. Lex Luthor had sent missiles to each end of the coast, and Superman made a promise to Lex Luthor's girl that he would save her mother on the East Coast. Lois died on the West Coast. That's when he turned the world backwards. When he whooped the guy in the diner, that was the second movie, and that's when he was up against General Zod and his two cronies.
2: So, ladies, when you think that we're thinking about other women,
0: this is what was on our minds.
2: We're thinking about Zod and Superman 1 versus 2.
0: And also what it feels like whenever a big fish bites.
2: Yeah. Okay.
0: That's a great feeling.
2: Yeah, that's pretty much it. But, all right, well, thank you. We stand correct.
1: No problem.
2: All right, man.
1: You're talking about your superheroes, you know, you got to keep them right.
2: That's right.
0: Well, you know,
1: whether we like it or not, you know, we got to keep it straight.
2: Yeah, well,
0: I appreciate you.
2: Thank you
0: for being our hero. You're a superhero.
1: Absolutely not.
2: All right, man.
1: I'm just
2: yeah, we know you're not. We got you. All right, thank you. All right, bye-bye.
0: That's exactly what a superhero would say.

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2: Is this the Big D and Bubba show?
0: It is. What's up?
2: Hey, I actually am trying to help one of you guys out. So I looked it up and there was a Sam Neill that passed away a year and a half ago.
1: Okay.
0: Oh, no. What? Who's that? What Sam Neill was that?
1: Okay, yeah, so that's... Is it an actor, or who is this Sam Neill?
2: It does not look to be an actor, but there was one that died a year and a half ago at the age of 75. So you could see the confusion.
0: But if it... No, no. It, well, but why would we... We wouldn't know that Sam Neill. If it's someone we doesn't...
1: Somebody might have posted it. Maybe I did. I swear. I mean, that's the thing. I distinctly remember Sam Neill, the actor from Jurassic Park, dying a year and a half ago. He was in Peaky Blinders, and I remember talking about how his role in Peaky Blinders was so great. He was amazing, and that's when I realized he wasn't American, and I was blown away. I remember having this entire conversation. And then,
2: I don't know. I was just trying to help out. I saw and looked it up, and that was what it stated. So maybe you just... We're putting the two together, and it wasn't actually him.
1: I swear, man, there are alternate timelines are a real thing. And I know, like, they put it in, like, the Marvel movies and everything just to mess with us, but there's something to it. They're doing that to give us the soft reveal.
0: How old was that guy you said that died, the other Sam Neill that's not the actor?
2: 75.
1: And how old was the actor?
0: 70. 78.
1: Well, a year and a half ago, he would have been 77 or 76.
0: I don't know why we're trying to make this happen.
1: I'm just saying, something went down a year and a half ago with Sam Neill.
0: There was a Sam Neill that died. Okay. There's probably a Sam Neill that died today, too, somewhere in the world.
1: Maybe. All right. Hey, thank you so much. I appreciate you at least having my back on that.
0: No, you just made it worse, actually. You didn't help anything.
2: Okay, thank you.
0: Get out of here. Thanks, all right, bye. Bye.

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This is the Big D and Bubba Show.

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1: Did Ava, Bubba's daughter, one of his daughters, Ava, did she ever get that job, the nurse?
0: Yes, she did. She got it. So, yeah, it's moved forward. She's following in the footsteps of your boys as she is breaking off and moving out. And she's got her own place. We're actually going to move her into an apartment on Thursday.
1: Oh, nice.
0: Yeah, but here's the problem. Her mom's place is on the third floor.
1: Ugh.
0: And the new place is on the second floor. I'm like, that's a lot of stairs. I think I'm going to pay somebody.
1: Oh, man. So Yeah, for sure, dude.
0: I reached out to our buds at Black Tie, Gary LaBox's moving company.
1: Yeah.
0: And I'm like, yeah, let's make this happen. I'm like, is this too small of a job? Because she doesn't have a whole lot of stuff. It's just big stuff. Dressers and this giant shoe thing. It's like a dresser for just shoes.
1: Well, my dad would give her anything that she wants out of his house. That dude, he's trying to get rid of so much stuff.
0: My parents are the same way.
1: I know, man. When they get age, they start giving stuff away because they're like, I don't want.
0: Well, I think at that point though, you kind of figure out what you do and don't use.
1: Did your mom have the big cabinet with china in it?
0: She still does.
1: With the light. Was it lit inside?
0: It's got the lights. Yeah. It's in their old incandescent lights. Like these things are like.
1: That's right.
0: It was like, I think Thomas Edison himself actually made the bulb.
1: Did this have plates in it?
0: No. Hers is like all these little.
1: Figurines?
0: Yeah, it's figurines.
1: What does she have?
0: She's got a lot of everything. She's got these ones that look like swans, and then she's got some that look like little characters, like little strawberry shortcake-looking people with big eyes.
1: That's...
0: It's a Hallmark thing, if I'm not mistaken.
1: Oh, come on. And then Carson's not in here. I hate to be sexist, but she would know.
0: She would know,
1: oh,
0: yeah.
1: Oh, little secrets.
0: You know,
1: no, yeah, we're not getting off the air until we figure this out.

0: Oh, gosh. Call your mom.
1: What is it? It's Seek Time, Timeless.
2: Little
1: Blue Boy.
0: Precious moments.
1: Is it Precious Moments or Memories?
2: It's Precious Moments. And I'm looking. And she's also got the Willow Tree ones, too. So that's another
0: one.
2: My mom
0: had Yadro.
2: Well, I think she has Yadro, too. Well, that's where Yadro is, the one with the swans and stuff and the little people dancing. And
3: 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More Big D and Bubba in a moment.
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14: 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In baseball, the Tigers are off until Friday when they play the Angels in Anaheim. All-star festivities in Philly last night, Jordan Walker of the Cardinals won the 2026 Home Run Derby. Tigers outfielder Riley Green gets the start tonight, replacing injured

0: outfielder Byron Buxton of the Twins. Other Tigers on the American League roster include Dylan Dingler and Kevin McGonigal. Justin Verlander named as a legend pick. Time for the All-Star game tonight just after 8 o'clock on Fox. Last night in Traverse City, Pitt Spitters beat Madison 7-1. TC is in Rockford tonight. NBA Summer League. Yesterday in Vegas, Knicks beat the Pistons 86-75. 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
1: Good morning.
2: Hey.
1: So what did you say to call for?
2: Just say hello.
3: And yeah, just say hi.
2: Hug, a little radio hug.
1: Oh, that was a good one. Yeah. Oh, wow. So what's going on? Is this a new phone number?
3: Yeah, no, it's Sarah, no, old number, but we just hadn't talked to you in a while. We wanted to catch up and see how you're doing, make sure everyone's all right.
1: Oh, okay.
3: That's all.
1: That's awesome. Yeah. Okay, cool.
2: Well, you're pretty awesome and cool.
1: Yes, you're pretty awesome and cool, too.
3: All right. Have a great one.
1: All right, bye.

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7: Heat advisories continue today. It'll be sunny and hot again. Complete forecast coming up. Now, Big Country News. Homeowners impacted by severe weather this spring can now receive in-person assistance for filing claims with the federal government. Monday, FEMA opened disaster recovery centers across Michigan after the president approved a major disaster declaration. It provides financial relief for those affected by April's flooding. Disaster recovery centers now located in Cadillac, Everett, Grayling, Kalkaska, Onaway, and Indian River. Traverse City Area Public School Board passed a motion yesterday to allocate more than $42 million to renovate Central Grade School. Those students will relocate to Glen Loomis during the rebuild. School plans to be substantially completed by June of 2029. Traverse City's Cherry Capital Airport has announced that Southwest Airlines will begin regular service from the airport beginning June of next year. Southwest will offer direct flights to Dallas, Chicago, Denver, Orlando, and Baltimore. In Grand Traverse County, an emergency sewer repair will shut down lanes at the intersection of South Airport Road and Cass Road starting this morning to replace a failed water main. In sports, Tigers off until Friday when they play the Angels in Anaheim. I'm Mike Grisdale. 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
7: Here is our forecast across Big Country.

0: Heat advisories continue. Sunny and hot again today. Highs into the 90s. A heat index close to 100. Patchy smoke from the Canadian wildfires returns tonight. Otherwise, clear skies, low 66. Sunny tomorrow, but widespread smoke possible. High Wednesday, upper 80s. Mid to upper 80s Thursday.
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1: What's your problem now, Bubba?
0: I'm having that thing again. Like, I've been... Okay. Everybody experiences this to a certain level, I know. But it's been bad lately. And what I'm talking about is that phantom telephone vibration in your pocket area.
2: Dude, it is weird.
0: It has been going on so much today. It's like I keep feeling it, and my phone is right here on the counter. And, dude, when I tell you this is a physical...
2: It's a physical thing.
0: It is going on right now. It's not my brain.
2: It's weird.
0: Like, it's in the same exact...
2: It's weird.
0: Because you're just and used to feeling it.
2: And it feels exactly like it's happening.
0: Yes.
2: I know.
0: And it's... I'm thinking I need to go to the doctor because this is violently.
2: Please go to the doctor for this. Please walk in and tell them that you feel your phone is in your pocket and it's ringing. Please, for the love of all,
0: and tape
2: this. Please, please put up and have a GoPro on your head.
0: Phantom phone vibration syndrome.
2: And then one day this guy walked in. He actually made an appointment.
0: A phantom phone vibration is a tactile hallucination where the brain misinterprets sensory inputs like clothing friction or muscle twitches as a mobile alert, like your text thing. Mm-hmm. Some people call it ringxiety, ghost vibration syndrome, false alarm, like faux cell alarm.
2: Yeah, that's clever.
0: Vibration.
2: You ever felt like someone was tapping you on the shoulder?
0: No, I've never felt that. Thank goodness.
2: I have. It's a weird one.
0: Dude, I don't know what to do. Anyway, it says here, if you're experiencing these phantom vibrations often and want to reduce them, there are strategies to retrain your nervous system and help to adjust your smartphone settings to break the habit. Yeah, I need to get rid of this. Dude, this is like, it's bad today. Like, it's been bad like in the last week. It's gotten worse.
2: Yeah.
0: But today, it's like, I mean, even as we're talking, it's gone off twice. I say gone off. You know what I mean? It's happened twice in this...
2: I don't know. Sounds like you need to go to the doctor. Sounds like to me.
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8: 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Heat advisory continues. It'll be sunny and hot again today. Complete forecast in just a few moments. Now, big country news. President Trump notified Congress yesterday that military action has resumed in Iran. And U.S. Central Command says it will resume its naval blockade of Iranian ports beginning later today. Global oil prices rose to a one-month high in response to the developments. Gaylord Alpenfest begins today. It's the honors luncheon. Then it's Alpenfest Idol at 5:30 and the burning of the Boog tonight at 10. Events run through Saturday. More details at GaylordAlpenfest.com. No one matched all the numbers in last night's Powerball. That jackpot grows to $498 million Wednesday. Meanwhile, tonight's Mega Millions, $637 million. At the All-Star festivities in Philadelphia last night, Jordan Walker of the Cardinals became the 2026 Home Run Derby champ. The Tigers' Riley Green will get the start in left field tonight for the injured Byron Buxton of the Twins.
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12: Here is our forecast across Big Country. Heat advisories continue. Sunny and hot again today. Highs into the 90s. A heat index close to 100. Patchy smoke from the Canadian wildfires returns tonight. Otherwise, clear skies, low 66. Sunny tomorrow, but widespread smoke possible. High Wednesday, upper 80s. Mid to upper 80s Thursday.
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1: Good morning, Big D and Bubba. I got a new song.
0: Oh, it's Frankie Ray, Big D. All right, Frankie.
2: Hey, buddy. What you got? What's the song?
1: It's called Dance a Lullaby.
0: Dance a Lullaby. All right, Frankie Ray. He is known as the world's greatest songwriter, in case you don't know. Here he goes, singing one of his latest.
1: It's called Dance a Lullaby. It goes like this.

0: We're the three best friends that anyone could have. We're the three best friends that anyone could have. And we'll never, ever, ever, ever, ever leave each other.
1: Three best friends that anyone could have. The three best friends that anyone could have. Best friends that anyone could have. Best friends that anyone could have.
2: Frankie Ray, we are the three best friends that anyone can have. Oh, we love the song. We love you. We love the three best friends song. We love everything. We love the world right now. All right. We'll be checking that one out at yard sales.
3: Everywhere.
2: Yes. Thank you, Frankie Ray. We love you, dude. 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

0: Producer Schaefer, what you got?
1: Good morning. We got a few different messages in. This one from
0: Are
1: Mike.
0: These text messages?
1: Yes. This one's from Mike. Could you please tell me the name brand of the ceramic cookware y'all were talking about?
0: Hinkle. Boy, I get a lot of questions. Hinkle.
2: Hinkle. H-E-N-K-E-L.
0: Yeah. H-E-N.
2: Ceramic cookware.
0: No, it's H-E-N-C-K.
2: C-K-E-L.
0: C-K-O.
2: And this is why, Big D, can you tell yourself the name of that cookware?
0: It's Hinkle. Oh, it's H-E-N-C-K-E-L. H-E-N-C-K-E-L. And I got the ones that are the, not the, the ceramic coated. Get that one. It won't get off and it won't flake off in your food. All right, go ahead. Sorry.
1: Another message that came in. This one's for you, Big D. This is the most important message I will send all week. Where can I find the Street Jell-O Man?
0: Street Jell-O Man is, I haven't seen him in probably...
2: He's been MIA for a week
0: for a few days. This is a guy that when I pull up at red lights, he sells... I don't buy him for a dollar. He sells those little self... a single-serve Jell-O.
2: Like a Jell-O shot.
0: It's like the little... They come in like a six-pack and you break them off and they have foil on top. And I check and make sure they're sealed so I'm not, you know... I probably spent $5 or $6 already. Orange, highly recommend.
1: Also, I saw your listing for the two-bedroom, one-bath property at 918 Arkansas Street. I was wondering if you could send me more information about that location.
0: Please tell me you took that one for a ride.

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1: Garrett says he has an invention. This has not been invented.
2: I don't know. I haven't looked into it.
1: What's a product?
2: It just kind of came to me.
1: All right. I have one too, but go ahead.
2: So I'm thinking if we can develop somehow a mirror.
1: Mirror?
0: Those have been done.
2: That instead of showing you the inverse, instead of showing you the inverse image, so what you would look like as a reflection, it's a mirror that shows you the way other people see you.
1: So
0: it's a mirror that isn't reversed.
1: It's right. Not reversed. Yeah.
0: Would you have to have a mirror that reflects another mirror?
1: How would you do that?
2: We're going to have to get with some scientists or something.
0: No, it's super easy. You basically just have one mirror next to the other mirror, and they're at angles.
1: Yeah, but it's going to be skewed because it's going to be at an angle. It's going to be dead on.
0: Okay, so it's like a funhouse effect. You have like 10 mirrors. And you get to just see you any, I don't know, you're right. Yeah, that's...
1: It is different, but what he's saying, if you don't even get what he's saying, so when you look in a mirror, it's not how people see you.
2: It's the inverse of how people see you.
1: It's right.
2: So how can we go out in public?
1: What's on the right is on the left.
2: How can we go out in public after having, you know, I don't know, done your makeup or something in the mirror, and that's not even how you look.
0: Oh, it's like people, like they'll put their football team logo on their face and it's backwards when they get to wherever. Here's what you do. It's very simple. It's a webcam type thing.
1: It wouldn't be backwards. It would just be moved on the other side. It's still forward.
0: If you write in the mirror to where you can read it in the mirror, on your face.
1: Yeah. But that's not what he's saying, though.
0: Right. But what I'm saying to get to your thing is, instead of it actually being a reflective mirror like the old school sense, it's a screen and it's a camera and it's well lit. It's got the little lights around it and everything. Yeah. So like a makeup mirror.
1: Yeah.
0: And so you look at it into that thing and it's actually not reversed. It is how other people see you.
1: So it's video. It's video.
0: You would have to do it with video.
1: There you go.
0: You just call it the magic mirror or something like that.
2: But there's got to be a way to do it without video. And I'm going to have to get with some scientists.
1: Listen, sounds like you just want to get with scientists. But okay, we answered your question. But if you do, man. Knock yourself out. Let us know.

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1: Hey, what's up, Bubba? Good morning.
0: I had to go to a craft store this weekend, and I forgot to bring this up because it blew me away. All the 4th of July stuff has been moved out. All of that, America stuff was like on sale and over pushed into a corner. Everything has changed. Everything now is Halloween already because the crafters have to get ahead of this thing.
1: Yeah, it takes time to craft.
0: Right. But also the Christmas stuff was out.
1: Oh, yeah, man.
0: It was everywhere. And I'm not talking about just like the crafting stuff. Like it was already ornaments and trees and everything you could imagine
1: trees
0: there.
1: Trees even?
0: They had everything ready to go, like all the pre-done stuff. So I was thinking this would be a great time for me to pull out a cassette tape. No, because boy. It is Cassette Tape Tuesday and I have a cassette tape. Let me turn this up.
1: Dolby off, please. Dolby off.
0: Okay, yeah, because Dolby makes things muffly sounding. Yeah.
1: It's the best.
2: You know Dasher and Dancer and Prancer.
1: You might want to crank it a little bit.
2: Comet and Cupid, and Donner and Blitzen.
1: Yeah.

0: Hamilton.
1: Mine was...
2: like SpongeBob.
1: I was going to say Adam's Appleseed or something.
3: Johnny Appleseed.
1: Johnny Appleseed.

0: happy Cassette Tape Tuesday. I love having a cassette deck here because, well, we have one and nobody else does.
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10: 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In baseball, the Tigers are off until Friday when they play the Angels in Anaheim. All-star festivities in Philly last night, Jordan Walker of the Cardinals won the 2026 Home Run Derby. Tigers outfielder Riley Green gets the start tonight, replacing injured outfielder Byron Buxton of the Twins. Other Tigers on the American League roster include Dylan Dingler and Kevin McGonigal, Justin Verlander named as a legend pick. Time for the All-Star game tonight just after 8 o'clock on

0: Last night in Traverse City, Pitt Spitters beat Madison 7-1. TC is in Rockford tonight. NBA Summer League. Yesterday in Vegas, Knicks beat the Pistons 86-75. World Cup Soccer semifinals on tap today and tomorrow. This afternoon, it's France versus Spain, 3 o'clock in Arlington on Fox. Argentina faces England tomorrow.
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0: Hollywood and Before He Cheats with Big D and Bubba.
1: Hey, I'm going to ask you to picture something for us for a second. You're late somewhere, so you jump in the car and you start speeding to get there before you're any later than you already are. And you're on your way and you kill someone. I mean, pretty heavy, right?
0: Well, that is the reality of speeding. Lives are changed in an instant. Being late isn't an excuse to speed. Remember, speeding catches up with you. And this message is brought to you by NHTSA.
1: So so proud. Bubba has lost over six. Are you? Do you even know the number?
0: No, because I stopped getting on the scale for a while.
1: I think the last I heard was 60.
0: My body weight. 50 or 60. I mean, my body fat has dropped almost 13%.
1: Wow, dude!
0: If
1: that's
0: I'm not
1: awesome.
0: Mistaken, like in the last, yeah. So actually, it's closer to 20 now.
1: Diet and exercise, doing the lean supplements and all that stuff.
0: It's been a lot.
1: You've been working really hard. I'm proud of you, man. But I want to bring up something to you because I know that you love ice cream.
0: I do.
1: Are you on to the vanilla ice cream mixed in with Fruity Pebbles?
0: No.
1: Fruity Pebbles mixed into it. You just mix it up. Maybe a little bit of milk, kind of thin it out some. And make a milkshake out of it. DQ is selling them, and it's
0: amazing.
1: It's so
0: yeah.
1: So
0: Fruity Pebbles themselves
1: bad,
0: are
1: good.
0: You know, that's that whole thing. Have you ever seen?

0: The food that built America or whatever.
1: No.
0: They did an episode on cereal, and it was basically everybody was going back and forth. So, like, one had Rice Krispies. The other one came up with Fruit Loops. The other one said, well, we have Rice Krispies, and we're going to combine it with Fruit Loops. And that's it. Then we're going to give it cartoon character tie-ins with Fred Flintstone at the time. And that's how they came up with Fruity Pebbles. They were going back and forth, one-upping each other. And that's, thankfully... That's the mother of invention is, you know, competition.
2: Yeah.
0: Fruity Pebbles if it wasn't for Fruit Loops.
1: Ooh, Fruit Loops would be good, too.
3: D, this isn't a new thing, by the way.
1: Oh, it's been going on.
3: I worked at a restaurant like 5 years ago, and we had a Fruity Pebble milkshake. And in the back, we'd have a giant tub of milk just soaking in those Fruity Pebbles. And then the next day, the whole thing of milk was like a red color. And we just used that as the milk in the milkshake. And it was delicious. Put some whipped cream on.
1: That's a marinade.
0: Dude, well,
1: what?
0: That's the only reason I'm not a big fan. I like real milk. I like cow's milk and all that kind of stuff.
1: Yeah.
0: But I will drink some oat milk because it just tastes like cereal water.
1: Boy,
0: cereal milk.
1: It does. It tastes like cereal milk.
0: They should
1: sell cereal milk.
0: They should. Like, it's called oat milk.
1: No, but
0: actually branded as cereal milk?
1: Yeah, like... Listen, we ain't losing weight fast, all right? Well, let's just go out. Let's ride this one out. You know, get you some cereal. Anyway, you should get on it. It's a Fruity Pebbles. Get you some Fruity Pebbles.
0: You should get on it. I'm already like...
1: All right.

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9: Heat advisories continue today. It'll be sunny and hot again. Complete forecast coming up. Now, Big Country News. Homeowners impacted by severe weather this spring can now receive in-person assistance for filing claims with the federal government. Monday, FEMA opened disaster recovery centers across Michigan after the president approved a major disaster declaration. It provides financial relief for those affected by April's flooding. Disaster recovery centers now located in Cadillac, Everett, Grayling, Kalkaska, Onaway, and Indian River. Traverse City Area Public School Board passed a motion yesterday to allocate more than $42 million to renovate Central Grade School. Those students will relocate to Glen Loomis during the rebuild. School plans to be substantially completed by June of 2029. Traverse City's Cherry Capital Airport has announced that Southwest Airlines will begin regular service from the airport beginning June of next year. Southwest will offer direct flights to Dallas, Chicago, Denver, Orlando, and Baltimore. In Grand Traverse County, an emergency sewer repair will shut down lanes at the intersection of South Airport Road and Cass Road starting this morning to replace a failed water main. In sports, Tigers off until Friday when they play the Angels in Anaheim. I'm Mike Grisdale. 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
9: Here is our forecast across Big Country. Heat advisories continue. Sunny and hot again today. Highs into the 90s. A heat index close to 100. Patchy smoke from the Canadian wildfires returns tonight. Otherwise, clear skies, low 66. Sunny tomorrow, but widespread smoke possible. High Wednesday, upper 80s. Mid to upper 80s Thursday.
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0: you're out and about driving and you're speeding while driving, that gives you a lot less time to react. Another car could actually pull out in front of you. A pedestrian could be walking their dog, fall out into the street. Who knows what? So definitely follow the speed limit to keep them and yourself safe. Speeding catches up with you. And this part of the show is paid for by NHTSA.
1: Oh, what's up, Carson? Good morning.
2: Good morning. I was at the dentist the other day and got to talking with him about AI because he said they've been using it in their practice. But he wanted to assure me that as a human, he is still very valuable to me and my oral care.
0: How is a dentist using AI?
2: So he showed me my x-rays and that they run it through whatever AI program they have for dentists because they have some specialty software. And it highlighted one of my teeth as pink. And it shows that it's a cavity. And he said, you don't have a cavity, though. It's because it's analyzing the shadows and the lights in the x-ray, and it thinks it's a cavity, but obviously they're in my mouth. They can tell it's not. So it's letting them, it's giving them suggestions, but it's obviously not 100% correct. What he did say, though, was he really appreciates AI for his patients, that if, in his case, if you have some sort of mouth pain that people are, you know, we used to all Google it, but now you kind of ask AI what might be wrong and it gives more comprehensive. And so people come in and they're more willing to share what issues they're having because they feel more informed. So he's actually, he's not totally against it. Obviously, he's using it, but he does like it for patients to use too, which I really thought people in the medical field were against. But he said no, he feels that people are speaking up more to him.
0: Well, that's like with my gym injury. Like when I pulled the ab muscle, I was like, what the heck did I just do? And so I Googled and did the whole ChatGPT. What did I do here? And it pointed out, you know, where it was. And I drew on a little picture and said, here's where the pain is. Oh, this is what you did. And it's interesting because
1: sounds reliable.
2: It's like touch. Did you go to your doctor afterwards?
0: No.
2: I feel like you have now negated my dentist's point about this.
0: What I've been doing is
3: ivermectin worked well.
0: You know what? It's healing fine.
1: Where do you hurt? Touch the bear. I'll tell you, you'll be fine.
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5: Heat advisory continues. It'll be sunny and hot again today. Complete forecast in just a few moments. Now, Big Country News. President Trump notified Congress yesterday that military action has resumed in Iran. And U.S. Central Command says it will resume its naval blockade of Iranian ports beginning later today. Global oil prices rose to a one-month high in response to the developments. Gaylord Alpenfest begins today. It's the honors luncheon. Then it's Alpenfest Idol at 5:30 and the burning of the Boog tonight at 10. Events run through Saturday. More details at GaylordAlpenfest.com. No one matched all the numbers in last night's Powerball. That jackpot grows to $498 million Wednesday. Meanwhile, tonight's Mega Millions, $637 million. At the All-Star festivities in Philadelphia last night, Jordan Walker of the Cardinals became the 2026 Home Run Derby champ. The Tigers' Riley Green will get the start in left field tonight for the injured Byron Buxton of the Twins.
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5: Here is our forecast across Big Country. Heat advisories continue. Sunny and hot again today. Highs into the 90s. A heat index close to 100. Patchy smoke from the Canadian wildfires returns tonight. Otherwise, clear skies, low 66. Sunny tomorrow, but widespread smoke possible. High Wednesday, upper 80s. Mid to upper 80s Thursday.
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0: 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And coming up here in just a moment, Trey Calloway is going to join us here in the studio.
1: So tonight it is Paris. It's France and Spain for the World Cup, if you care. I don't, but some people do, and after America's out. Anyway.
0: It's enjoyable to still watch the game. Look, I will admit, when America was unceremoniously stomped, I pretty much checked out for a couple days. I was done.
1: You're back in.
0: I'm back in.
1: So
0: I watched the Argentina game. I'm like, I'm back in.
1: It's always fun to make fun of France. It's American pastime. Mm-hmm. I was going to call the Burger King in Paris, but I don't think we have the budget for it. But we do have the budget for Paris, Tennessee.
0: Okay.
1: So I figured we'd call them and give them our French jokes.
0: And after that, we can do Paris, Texas. We can call all the Parises.
1: We're going to do all of them. All right, here we go.
2: Paris, King.
1: Hey, is this is in Paris, right?
2: Yes.
1: Okay. Hey, what would you call the Eiffel Tower if it falls over? The Eiffel Tower. That's pretty good. I like you. I asked a French man if he played video games, and he said, Wii, like W-I-I.
0: Like the Nintendo Wii.
1: You like that one? You're not offended. Yes. You're not offended by these at all, are you?
2: No.
0: Okay, because a lot of Parisians, they're kind of weird about it.
1: Yeah, we're getting ready for the big game between France and Spain. How do you sink an American battleship? You have the French build it. I didn't know this. I don't know if I have any more. I didn't think it was going to go this long. why are the best used guns from France? Because they've never been fired and they've only

0: It dropped once.
1: Yay!
2: There you go.
1: Thank you, Paris. It's been wonderful.
2: Thank you.
3: You're welcome.
1: Okay.
2: Bye.
3: Bye.
2: That was the nicest person ever.

0: Favorite country song, it's Hardy with Big D and Bubba.
1: Man, I've been so proud. I'm so proud of Bubba. He's lost so much weight. Well, almost 60 pounds. Diet and exercise, using lean. And you can, too. 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Well, we got to. Lean is a weight loss supplement. And I could give you all the, like, fancy things it does, you know, enhances fatty acid absorption and, you know, all the.
0: Lowers your blood sugar.
1: All that stuff. 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
1: Trey Calloway's in the studio with us. Trey is a fine man.
2: What's going on?
1: He is. That's Bubba's new voice. He's it's good. You like it?
3: It's fun.
1: It's a fun one. We're having a fun. We're having a lot of good time with it.
0: It's a good Bravo, voice. Bubba.
1: Yeah, we take him. We take him. He orders food for us now.
0: Oh, dang right.
1: Yeah. Does all of our telemarketer calls.
0: Yeah, it's great.
1: Dude, good to see you. So before we get into music, and I do want to bring something up. I heard that you have a TS.

0: say an indestructible guitar case.
1: Yeah, man, I finally sprung for it. I got tired of them destroying my guitar case every time I had to.
0: It's a real thing for artists.
1: It is the worst.
2: Well, it wasn't at United. There was such a joke about United breaking guitar. Somebody made a song about it.
1: Yeah. He sued him, and I think he won.
0: He did. Did he sue him or something?
1: I think so. Oh, wow. I mean, he got a big old
0: settlement. So what's so big about, what's the big deal about your thing? Did you get it?
1: It's just like indestructible. It is. It's like a really hard shell plastic. It's not like the Roadrunner cases, which has got that kind of like a thin wood with that.
0: Does it?
1: That
0: is, so it's, when it's inside it. There, is it secured and all that? Oh, yeah.
2: And this is stronger than a Pelican?
1: I would say so. Wow. It feels like it. It's basically their version of like that.
0: Let's find out, Trey. Yeah.
1: Sitting right over there, I believe.
0: Okay, well, tell you, why don't we take a break? And hey, Garrett, can you go out and can we throw this thing down in the case and have it go down three sets of stairs?
2: How much is your guitar worth?
1: Not much. This is actually my beater, man. I wanted to buy one that I didn't mind getting beat up.
2: Your beater, Martin?
1: This is my road dog guitar.
0: Are you okay with us trying this? I'm not even joking.
1: Yeah.
0: Let me tell you that. How about this? How about we
1: Let's go. I'm ready. Let's do it.
0: One of our guitars. This is one that
2: we have to do his.
0: Tracy Lawrence signed.
2: This is for the show. You're doing this for your career.
1: Yeah. Do it for the music, man.
3: How much is it?
1: Do it for the music, man.
0: How much do we owe you?
2: How much do you believe in your songs?
1: I mean, I actually do. You know, you guys ready? I'm ready.
0: Your guitar, not ours.
1: The guy that sold it to me is going to be mad at me, probably. But
0: Garrett, can we do this?
4: We can do it, but I really just think we should use our guitar.
5: Agreed. Thank you, Garrett, for being the voice of reason. No.
0: I tell you what. How about we don't tell Trey what's in there, and then till the very end, we reveal it.
1: I'm in.
0: All right. Trey Calloway, he is a singer and also a stuntman, and we're about to figure out if he has the most indestructible guitar case. We're going to throw it down three flights of stairs.
1: You're going to put me in the guitar case?
0: We're going to put you down.
1: He said I was a stuntman.
0: All right. It's coming up next.

0: Cody Johnson in the fall with Big D and Bubba as we are coming to you from the Tractor Supply studio. Tractor Supply for life out here.
1: Man, we've been having fun. Trey Calloway.

0: has got a new song out. This is a remake of one of our favorite dudes.
1: The man.
2: Before we go into all that, though, how does it feel holding that guitar? Because it may be the last time you hold this guitar.
1: I'm saying my goodbyes there. All right, because I'm saying my goodbyes.
2: We're about to
0: throw it down the stairs.
2: Yeah, to test his indestructible guitar case.
1: He's been a good guitar.
0: Hey, man, this is one last run, one meal for the road.
1: Yeah, this is
0: here we go.
1: This is a country music sacrifice.
0: Do you need some Kleenex? Here? We'll cry. You'll cry as you're singing this song. All right, so this is Trey Calloway, his version of Gary Allen's Slide.

0: Trey Calloway. It's called Slide, the remake from Gary Allen. Dude, it's so good. That's so good.
1: I like that song?
2: I like that little flourish you did. I'm like,
0: real quick, do you want to play your guitar just 2 seconds to say goodbye to it? Or
1: yeah.
3: I'll give it one of these.
0: We're about to throw his guitar down the stair.
3: I'll give it one of these. That's all, folks.
0: All right.
2: Maybe.
0: So, Trey Calloway, you can find him on Instagram. It's Trey Calloway Music. So he said that his guitar case is TSA proof. And we're like, okay, he spent a lot of money.
3: It's not Big D and Bella proof, apparently.
0: It's not his car. Are we putting our guitar?
2: We're putting his guitar in there. This is the only way to do it.
0: It's going to be a game time decision.
4: Yep.
0: So we're going to throw it down 3 flights of stairs and see if it survives inside.
2: Who do you want as your quarterback? The superstar? Or do you want a backup in there for the Super Bowl?
0: I don't want to pay for the superstar, but okay. All right, we're going to find out together. Trey Calloway and his guitar. Is it steak coming up next? Just when

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1: All right, Trey Calloway's with us. The song Slide is awesome, and it's his new song. You should go definitely check it out. Speaking of Slide, Trey is kind of sliding on our idea of throwing his guitar case
0: down.
1: He said it's TSA safe. And I was like, oh, hey, what a fun, you know, wacky thing to do. We'll put a guitar inside the case and throw it down 3 flights of stairs and see if it survives.
0: The guy who
2: and
0: sold...
2: I go, I thought we were joking.
1: This entire time. And so we've got the guy who's... Garrett is out on the thing.
0: Yeah, he's all set up. We put a microphone out on the fire escape and everything. So wait, real quick. Guy who sold it to you, he said it's indestructible. It's TSA proof. Why are you afraid?
1: How much was
2: it? It's just
1: it?
2: Not going to be very pretty after it's done, after that fall. It's not going to be all brand new and stuff.
1: Oh,
2: we're going to throw it up. No, we're going to do it. If you guys want to do it, we're going to do it.
1: No.
2: That's where I draw the line, is not putting my own guitar.
3: Do we
2: want to
3: wrap it in a blanket?
2: I'll do it.
0: Wrap it in a blanket, then how do we test if it's actually TSA proof?
2: I will definitely do it.
3: It's not like a blanket is going to save a guitar if I throw it 3 stores.
1: We're not putting your guitar in. We're putting our guitar.
3: Yeah, it's our guitar.
2: We can do the case.
0: Drive over it with an M1 Abrams.
2: We're going to put, you know what? Actually, we should call this company out. Let's see if their claim really mean something. We're a go.
1: Let's
3: do it. I smell an endorsement.
1: We're
0: in. Okay.
4: I got bad news.
0: What?
4: Our guitar does not fit in his case.
3: Oh!
1: Oh no!
2: Well, we just got to throw the case off then. My man did.

0: Does not want to do this. That poor guy.
1: Because he plays, he plays guitar and he knows, but us, all right, well, if it doesn't fit, I feel like
2: you must
3: quit. If it doesn't fit, yeah.
0: You must have quit.
4: This is the craziest bullet dodged ever.
1: Man, Trey, I mean, so lucky.
0: Is this a normal day in the life
1: every
0: of Big
1: day.
0: Brother?
1: Every day.
0: This is like trial by fire right here.
1: What if we throw you? Hey, make sure you get Slide. It is the new one from Trey Calloway. He's so great. He's such a good dude, man. Go support him, and you can follow him on Instagram.
4: Big news coming very soon. I know we're not supposed to say it, but he's been saving another guitar for another performance, which is going to be crazy big. And I'm excited for you. I know we can't talk about that just yet. It'll probably come out like tomorrow or something.
0: Let me tell you, I wish that I could scream it from the mountaintops. I just wanted to say that to you guys.
1: Okay, well, that was awesome. No one knows what we're talking about.
3: Yeah, we didn't throw a guitar. Yeah, so we didn't know what you're playing.
0: I just want to say on the record, on air, I'm down to throw the case off. The more you guys talk about it, the more I'm like, yeah, let's see if they're really telling the truth.
4: How much did it cost you?
1: How much was it?
0: Well, they retail for about $350, but the guy that sold it to me is a friend of mine, and he gave it to me for a really good deal.
1: Bubba, what do you think?
4: I think we just punt. I think we tried. Yeah. It was a great idea.
1: I agree.
4: Trey,
3: you'll have to come back and bring us a guitar that fits.
0: All right. Yeah. Let me tell you this. Let me make you guys a promise. I'm making this promise to you on air. If I do ever have some huge success in the music business, and I've got the money, I will come back here.
4: With this guitar. The one that fits in the case. Okay.
0: And I will chuck that thing from whatever distance you guys want to. I make you that my promise.
4: Only if we can step it up. If it survives.
0: Yeah, we'll drive it from six stories.
4: Well, I was going to say, if it survives the fall, then one of us drives over it. And then if it survives that, then we do something else. And we just keep going until we push the limits and find out where the breaking point is.
0: Well, I think driving over it might finish it off.
1: All right. Another time.
4: All this right now. Everybody hears it. It's happening.
1: Trey Calloway. Thank you, Trey. It's good to see you, brother.
0: Thank you, boys.
1: We'll do it next time.
0: Definitely.
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0: And really enjoyed having Trey Calloway here in the studio. That was fun, man.
1: He's a good guy.
0: 1-800-667-8686 for Big D and Bubba.
2: Good morning. How are you guys this morning?
0: I'm pretty good this morning. How are you this morning? Good morning.
2: I'm still great.
0: Still great.
2: I'm still great.
0: Oh, that's awesome. That means she's been great for a while.
1: Is there what's the latest thing that you bought online that you love?
2: That's hard to say because I'm a frequent online shopper. I guess I would have to say the trampoline that I purchased for my daughter because she enjoys it so much. And actually watching her get rid of that pent-up energy makes me very joyous because it helps her sleep at night.
0: Yeah, people forget that our kids are literally like animals and you got to let the puppies run. You got to let them get that energy out. Otherwise, they're going to get the yips inside, and you don't need that.
2: Absolutely true story.
1: All right. Well, it's good talking to you. Thank you.
2: Thank you, guys. Have a good one.
0: You too. Bye-bye.
2: Bye-bye.

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6: Heat advisories continue today. It'll be sunny and hot again. Complete forecast coming up. Now, Big Country News. Homeowners impacted by severe weather this spring can now receive in-person assistance for filing claims with the federal government. Monday, FEMA opened disaster recovery centers across Michigan after the president approved a major disaster declaration. It provides financial relief for those affected by April's flooding. Disaster recovery centers now located in Cadillac, Everett, Grayling, Kalkaska, Onaway, and Indian River. Traverse City Area Public School Board passed a motion yesterday to allocate more than $42 million to renovate Central Grade School. Those students will relocate to Glen Loomis during the rebuild. School plans to be substantially completed by June of 2029. Traverse City's Cherry Capital Airport has announced that Southwest Airlines will begin regular service from the airport beginning June of next year. Southwest will offer direct flights to Dallas, Chicago, Denver, Orlando, and Baltimore. In Grand Traverse County, an emergency sewer repair will shut down lanes at the intersection of South Airport Road and Cass Road starting this morning to replace a failed water main. In sports, Tigers off until Friday when they play the Angels in Anaheim. I'm Mike Grisdale. 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
6: Here is our forecast across Big Country. Heat advisories continue. Sunny and hot again today. Highs into the 90s. A heat index close to 100. Patchy smoke from the Canadian wildfires returns tonight. Otherwise, clear skies, low 66. Sunny tomorrow, but widespread smoke possible. High Wednesday, upper 80s. Mid to upper 80s Thursday.
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0: Tweet.
1: Justin says, my wife orders so much from Amazon that if I got a job as an Amazon driver, they'd probably just let me work from home.
2: Kayla says, I saw my neighbor slumped over the lawnmower crying his eyes out. He said he'd just been through a rough patch.
1: No. Taylor says, does anyone ever get bored and turn on Netflix and decide you're not ready for that kind of commitment and then grab your phone and watch reels for the next four hours?
2: All the time. And Ryan tweets, my mom has forbidden me from making any more breakfast puns. She said, if I do, I'm toast. My dad keeps egging me on. He's such a ham.
1: All right. Got a good tweet. Tag us. We'll see it at Big D and Bob.

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9: Here is our forecast across big country. Heat advisories continue. Sunny and hot again today. Highs into the 90s. A heat index close to 100. Patchy smoke from the Canadian wildfires returns tonight. Otherwise, clear skies, low 66. Sunny tomorrow, but widespread smoke possible. High Wednesday, upper 80s. Mid to upper 80s Thursday.
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0: From the Tractor Supply Studio for Life Out Here. Good morning. 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
1: Hey, Garrett, the wedding that you, Garrett's engaged. And so they did a thing this past weekend, kind of, what was it, like, seeing like where you're going to have the wedding at, the location. You guys pick out foods yet?
2: We are going to do a crab boil.
1: Why are you whispering?
2: We're going to do a crab boil.
1: Well, you don't yell, but that was odd. Okay, you're doing a crab boil.
2: For the rehearsal secret dinner, yeah. And then the next day, the actual wedding day, I'm not sure. Not sure yet.
0: Okay.
1: Are you gonna have your own cake? You know, the groom's cake?
2: Mariah's not a huge sweets person, but I think we're going to do an ice cream cake.
3: Wait.
1: No, I'm sorry. We didn't ask about her
3: you.
1: Cake.
3: This we is asked about your cake.
2: I'm going to have an ice cream cake.
0: All right.
2: Maybe some gummy worms on there. I don't know.
1: Are you old enough to get married? What state are you?
2: Listen, if it's my wedding, it's going to be how I want it to be.
1: Okay, man.
3: I'm going to have gummy worms.
1: And we're going to have paint by number at every
2: it's
1: table.
2: It's a SpongeBob theme wedding.
1: Before that gets up, the minister's going to go, "Are you ready, kids?"
4: Aye, aye, minister.
2: This is why you're not invited.
4: Are you ready, kids?
5: Aye, aye, captain.
4: I can't hear you.
5: Aye.

0: wait for the new stuff when it comes out. It's Florida Georgia Line and Cruise with Big D and Bubba. Listen up. Speeding while driving gives you less time to react. Another car could actually turn out in front of you. A pedestrian could be walking their dog, maybe on a bicycle. Somebody falls in the street. Follow the speed limit to keep them and yourself safe. 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
1: He's a grumpy guy.
2: To just think that all you do is be grumpy. Like, everyone's like, I got a grumpy guy thing I want to do. Okay, well, another one? All right. Go ahead, grumpy.
0: Well,
2: you're
0: first
2: now
0: of all,
2: grumpy guy.
0: You know what happened. I almost did not show up for work today because Apple updated their iOS to 27 or whatever it was last night or the night before, whatever it was. Anyway, I got the update last night. My alarm is on silent again out of nowhere. My alarm, it looks like it's going off.
2: Listen to yourself.
0: I know.
2: Your voice has changed.
3: I know. I need to calm down. I need to bring it down. Bring it down, Bubba.
2: It's all right. Listen, if this is your dad and he called, you would roll your eyes. You'd be like, Dad,
0: I also get it. Like, I get it now. I'm like, okay, I see where, I see what happened.
2: This is the slippery slope.
0: Anyway. Apple has updated their child safety features in iOS 27 and ruined my alarm clock.
2: Man.
0: I'm going back to one
2: of
0: those old school.
2: Blame the kids.
0: I'm going back to one of those old school alarms. Like the Sony one that used to sit by my bed.
2: Dude, that's what I have.
0: Or the Timex
2: it's green.
0: It was.
2: It's green, that digital green.
0: There's an.
2: It has a disc inside. I don't know what it is.
0: It's a disc. Oh, a CD?
2: Yeah.
0: Oh, no, I'm not even talking about that. I'm talking like the Emerson one. Remember Emerson as a brand?
2: Oh, yeah,
0: I'm like,
2: dude.
0: Yeah, man.
2: Oh,
0: like,
2: yeah.
0: Like, yeah.
2: That's old school.
0: I need something like that. I need all that because not only is that not working, but it's working with my phone. I can't talk on my phone in the car because it's not syncing up to my Bluetooth anymore. They broke that, too. Oh.

0: and I don't want to go home. It's Miranda Lambert joining Al King with Big D and Bubba.
1: What's that new, there's a new Western. Bubba's so excited about a new Western.
0: You've seen Cowboys and Aliens, right? Remember that movie?
1: Kinda, yeah.
0: The one with James Bond playing a cowboy. What's his name? James Bond guy?
1: Yeah, the good-looking guy.
2: Daniel Craig.
0: Daniel Craig, yes. That's an amazing movie, by the way.
1: Schaefer would know that.
0: It's a really good movie. There's a new one coming out that I found on Kickstarter. That's right, I'm finding my new movies on Kickstarter.
1: That's where we're at.
0: Which is crowdfunding stuff. This one's called Dinosaurs of the Wild West.
3: Dude. The frontier wasn't built on horses and steam. Dinosaurs carried our towns, fought our wars, ruled the skies.
4: I want to see this!
5: Yes, I'm in!
0: Who doesn't love dinosaurs? And Hollywood hasn't made a good dinosaur movie since the Jurassic World.
3: Not one without the other. But now, something is rising.
0: Little dude hanging with his raptor at the fire. Like, yeah.
3: A force that believes the future belongs to neither man nor beast.
0: Oh, man, they're riding across the prairie on top of this little T-Rexes.
3: Extinction may not be natural.
5: It's bound up.
0: Dude, I know y'all can make fun all you want.
1: No, I mean, I am.
0: But Dinosaurs of the Wild West is what it's called.
1: Yeah, this is a kind of a Western Sharknado-ish.
2: Trace Adkins needs to be in this.
1: Oh, if Trace is in this, that'd be the best.
0: Are you guys looking at the trailer right now? Like the graphics on it? Kind of looks a little AI.
5: But of course it looks kind of AI.
0: Awesome. Of course it does. It's

0: Did you watch the home run derby last night?
1: No, I forgot. And I know we talked about it on the show yesterday, but I just had stuff going on.
0: It was on Netflix. A lot of people missed it. And they were like, oh, it's not on TV, like ESPN? Nope.
1: Yeah.
0: It was on Netflix.
1: What's the format now? Because I know they dink with it every year. They kind of
0: There's no time limit. I got screwed. I had Kyle Schwarber winning the whole thing. I put $5 on it to win 20. And he got down to the very end. It was him and Jordan. And it was the final at the, you know.
1: Michael Jordan was in the final?
0: He had some Jordans on, though. Oh. He did have the Michael Jordan baseball cleats.
1: That's great.
0: Smoked. Awesome. So anyway, it comes down to, I mean, the final ball, it's like an extra ball. So if you get it, you get to keep going.
1: Oh, is it like the gold balls that they used to do?
0: Yeah, yeah. They call it magenta because T-Mobile.
1: My dad was so upset. He called. Oh, this is. Oh, my gosh. Yes,
0: starting to make sense.
1: Yeah, because my dad called me. He was all mad because he couldn't find his baseball game on. Because, you know, I got my dad the little package so he gets to watch all the games. And I'm like, Dad, I don't know what to tell you. You're the one with the app. I can't see your TV.
0: Well, there's no games because of that, all that. Now it's because of the break. So they got, tell him the All-Star games tonight.
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0: You know, Schaefer's not the only one. Somebody called in a while ago asking for Be Hurt. I was Be Hurt. What song is Be Hurt? Oh!
1: Man, y'all, you can't imagine the things that we hear, and we have to figure out what they're trying to even tell us.
0: You want what?
1: You want what?
0: Yeah, I want that one about the steel guitars. I'm like, what are you talking about, the steel guitars?
1: There's a lot of steel guitars. Talk more.
0: Yeah.
1: It's a guy. He does other songs.
0: You know, it's a guy.
1: He's a big guy. Everyone knows him.
0: He's famous.
1: Okay.
0: Steel guitars.
1: He wears a cowboy hat and boots.
0: I think this might be what they're talking about.
1: It's a shot. It's George Strait.

0: That's the Steel Guitar Guy song. And we are Big D and Bubba.
1: What have you been listening to lately?
0: Let me turn this up on my phone here.
1: Keith Urban?
0: Yeah, Flow State, the Keith Urban albums.
1: Yeah.
0: Like, it has been nonstop with me lately. And I think it's because we all know those songs. And I also like Keith Urban. So it's like, I like Keith Urban and those songs. Okay, I'm down with this.
1: I like those songs, but I like them sung by their original, I guess. But.

0: because he's, you know, there's like a bunch of Keith Urban fans that might not have known those songs. I mean, we all do because this is what we do. It's music, but I don't know. It's a good album.
1: Yeah, it is. It's not the first time an artist has done this. You know, Dierks did his bluegrass kind of
0: which was so good.
1: Oh, it was really good. Back in the day, the Electrified album, kind of a little different thing from Clint Black. Just no electric instruments. Should play a game where we play these, and you have to tell me who the original artist is.
0: Baby, come back. This is Player.
1: I don't know. Is it?
0: Yeah, it is.
1: Okay.
0: Just the two of us. Wasn't that James Ingram or was that Peebo Bryson?
1: I don't know, but I do like the Will Smith version of it, too. I really do.
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my mind. How you doing? Steve jumping in for the next couple of hours. You and me and great music to share. On the way, the likes of Luke Combs and Ella Langley. We'll hear from Zach Topp in just a bit. Keep a great set rolling now with Dierks Bentley. It's 5150. 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Ever since I

He set records overseas in Sweden. He had more than 60,000 fans in attendance at his show, which set a new record for the Nordic region during his European leg. Luke Combs right there, and she got the best of me. It's another big Tuesday and another big hot one laid out in front of us. Heat advisories remain in effect across our listening area. Just be extra careful today if you have to be out, and I know some of you do. Take frequent breaks. Make sure you keep yourself hydrated. Find some shade. It's easy to overdo it and get overheated. It's not so easy to bounce back from. We'll have highs ranging from the upper 80s, and some spots could hit triple digits. A lot of records could fall today, so be careful out there. More great music. We got it lined up. Zach Tops next.

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1: Join Big Country 1029 at the Kalkaska County Fair Wednesday, July 29th. 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We're proud to present a rising country artist, Emily Ann Roberts. She was a finalist on The Voice, where she was on Team Blake. You may have heard some of her tunes, Easy Does It, Whipped, or Whole Lotta Little. That's Emily Ann Roberts at the Kalkaska County Fair, Wednesday, July 29th. 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

We're almost halfway through the month of July, and don't forget, through the end of the month, you have an opportunity to help area food pantries when you stop by your local Menards and make a donation. 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Menards, of course, has a wide variety of non-perishable food items you can pick up right there when you're doing your own shopping. You put them in those large collection boxes near the exit doors, and you're doing some good. Through the end of the month, make those non-perishable food items at your local Menards.

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0: He recently co-headlined a show in Nashville with One Direction's Niall Horan, and they did a co-encore set together, which included a cover of Ella Langley's Choosin' Texas. I gotta say, the boys kind of nailed it, Thomas Rhett. And after all the bars are closed, it's a Big Country 102.9 and another big chance for you to win. Go to our website for more information. 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

$37 million. Powerball tomorrow when nobody hit it last night. So that's nearly a half a billion now. $498 million to a single winner. 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

0: 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It's Famous Friends on Big Country 102.9. 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
1: This is Tom Bishop. 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

0: They say Miranda Lambert was the first choice to sing that song. She passed on it, and Lady A did a great job from 2013 off their golden album, It's Downtown. It's Steve with you as we wander it into the 11 o'clock hour, winding through another great set of music on the way. Tim McGraw and Cole Swindell keep things moving with Tucker Wetmore. 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

0: Well, be sure you're listening throughout the day today and, well, really all week long as we're going to be giving you chances to get registered to win tickets to go see Emily Ann Roberts coming to the Kalkaska County Fair. It's going to be a Wednesday night, July 29th, and it's going to be a lot of fun. Of course, the fair is fun in and of itself, but the fact that you're bringing somebody that was a finalist on The Voice, part of Team Blake, into the Kalkaska County Fair, it's just going to be a blast. And, oh, we're pleased to be a part of it. 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
1: 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Be there on Saturday, August 8th for Jake Banfield. That's Jake Banfield with special guests Lee Faisal and Louie Lee. Doors open at 3:30. That's Jake Banfield at the Jerkin Depot, Saturday, August 8th. Keep it on Big Country 102.9, and when we give you the word, text Jake to 877-244-1029 to win a pair of tickets. One extra lucky ticket winner will also get the big upgrade. A pair of VIP passes on the deck, private cash bar, private restrooms, reserve parking, and a pair of Adirondack chairs thanks to Comfort Center Furniture Stores. 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

He said he's open to comedic roles as he looks to expand his acting portfolio. Got to start with a dramatic stint on that Yellowstone spinoff Marshall's Rally Green. Worst Way here on Big Country 102.9. Winding through another great set of music. Megan Maroney's coming up. How about Brantley Gilbert now? Tipping him back. It's Bottoms Up. 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See you.

0: Preach Girl, Megan Maroney. It's Beautiful Things. The World's Hard on Them. It's Steve here with you as we wander our way through another Tuesday together. And are you out on your own, and are you footing your own bill for everything? I found this kind of interesting. A new survey found that 72% of those in Generation Z, kind of 29 and younger, said that they still financially depend on their parents. 33% of Gen Xers between the ages of 45 and 61 said they are still dependent on their folks to some degree. The boomer generation, born between 1946 and 1964, collectively hold about 51% of American wealth, including a mountain of real estate, stocks, and pension benefits. It's collectively valued at around $90 trillion, so they can handle a little bit of the burden, I would imagine. You still depend on your folks at all for sustenance in this crazy world? We'll take care of this. I got more great music on the way. Chris Young's next. It's Big Country 102.9.
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Text the word Jake to 877-244-1029 right now to get in to win a pair of tickets to see Jake Banfield at the Jerkin Depot in Alanson Saturday, August 8th. All winners will be eligible for the big upgrade, including a pair of Adirondack chairs thanks to Comfort Center Furniture Stores. 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

0: 80s, 90s, some in the triple digits before it's all said and done. Heat index value is going to make it feel a little warmer no matter where you land temperature-wise. Of course, we know we need to hydrate as people. We need to find some shade, take breaks if you have to be out in it, check on those who may need extra attention, including our four-legged friends. And a couple of things you need to remember. First, fresh water and shade at the absolute bare minimum, but if you can bring them in, that's all the better. You want to watch for signs of heat stroke, main signs, heavy panting and a loss of energy. So, you know, if you're walking or something and they're acting weird, find some shade, cool them down, give them some water. Don't make them go swimming. While most dogs like to, some don't. And you don't want to, you know, force them to do that. Don't let them burn their paws either. If they're taking a walk or they're even just out on your patio, if you can't put your hand down on the concrete or asphalt for more than a couple of seconds, that's going to be rough on their paws as well. You can get them a haircut, but don't shave them down because dogs can get sunburned too. And, you know, just again, keep an eye on them. Keep hydration, you know, a couple of ice cubes in the bowl. Never a bad thing. We got to take care of our four-legged friends. They'd do it for us if they had opposable thumbs, don't you think?
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4: Time for a news update. Homeowners impacted by severe weather this spring can now receive in-person assistance for filing claims with the federal government. Monday, FEMA opened disaster recovery centers across Michigan after the president approved a major disaster declaration. It will provide financial relief for those affected by April's flooding. Disaster recovery centers now located in Cadillac, Everett, Grayling, Kalkaska, Onaway, and Indian River.

0: Lettuce and salad greens may be the potential source of Michigan's cyclosporiasis outbreak, according to the Michigan Department of Health and Human Services. Cyclospora is a parasite that infects the intestines and causes diarrhea, nausea, and stomach cramps. No specific grower or supplier has been identified as the source. As of Monday, more than 2,600 cases have been reported across the state. Health officials say washing your produce and your hands are the best prevention. Traverse City's Cherry Capital Airport has announced that Southwest Airlines will begin regular service from the airport beginning June of next year. Southwest will offer direct flights to Dallas, Chicago, Denver, Orlando, and Baltimore. The Gaylord Alpenfest is underway, runs through Saturday. More details at GaylordAlpenfest.com. As they are wrapping up the Chicago to Mackinac race on the island, preparations are underway in Port Huron for the Bayview to Mackinac race next weekend. No one matched all the numbers in last night's Powerball. That jackpot grows to $498 million Wednesday. Meanwhile, tonight's Mega Millions is $637 million. At the All-Star festivities in Philadelphia last night, Jordan Walker of the Cardinals became the Home Run Derby champ. For tonight's All-Star game, Tigers' Riley Green will get the start in left field for the injured Byron Buxton of the Twins. Other Tigers on the American League roster include Dylan Dingler and Kevin McGonigal. Justin Verlander is a legend pick. Game time just after 8 p.m. on Fox. Minor League Baseball, Pitt Spitters beat Madison last night 7-1. They're in Rockford tonight. And in World Cup Soccer, semifinals on tap today and tomorrow. This afternoon, it's France versus Spain. Tomorrow, Argentina faces England. Winners meet in the final Sunday. I'm Mike Grisdale.
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He's got a new video out for that song. It's pretty good. Riley Green, Think Is You Drunk, as we wander our way through a Tuesday together into the 12 o'clock hour in our Tuesday edition of You Take Out Tunes with Tri-County Building Centers. Something I can play for you? Shoot me a text and let me know. 877-244-1029. On the way, we'll hear from Kip Moore. I got Ella Langley coming up, too. It's Rascal Flatts now, and Bless the Broken Road. It's Big Country 102.9. I said

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1: 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She was a finalist on The Voice, where she was on Team Blake. You may have heard some of her tunes, Easy Does It, Whipped, or Whole Lotta Little. 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

I tell you, the only breeze you're going to feel today is a warm one, a Keith Urban summer breeze on Big Country 102.9. Heat advisories remain in effect across our listening area. It's going to be record heat for some locales today, anywhere from the upper 80s to as high as 101 or 102 in some locales. And don't forget that heat index. I mean, really, how could you? It's going to make it feel a little warm.

warmer than it actually is. We'll keep an eye on the situation. You keep yourself safe out there. And well, keep us turned on for great country music. By request here in the noon hour, it's Zach Top. 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

0: He's had a good run in country music after winning the 10th season of American Idol 15 years ago. It's Scotty McCreery. 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

I haven't gotten around to watching her Netflix documentary, Keeping Country Cool, yet. 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Lainey Wilson right there, Watermelon Moonshine on Big Country 102.9. 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

0: Said he took inspiration from James Taylor when he wrote that song back in 1991. Came off his Rope in the Wind album. It's Garth Brooks, of course, with The River here on Big Country 102.9. Working our way through a Tuesday together. Down towards the end of this 12 o'clock hour, we'll take care of some business and do it right quick so we can get back. Squeeze in a couple more requests before it's all said and done. 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

Good song, no matter who you are, hits a little different if you're a parent at really any phase of the game. Trace Adkins, and you're going to miss this here on Big Country 102.9. Winding into the 1 o'clock hour, working through another hot Tuesday together. Great country music. I got John Michael Montgomery and Old Dominion on the way. It's Josh Ross now, and hate how you look. It's Big Country 102.9.

0: All I'm going to say is there must have been a mess of great country that came out in 1992. That one from September, his debut single off his debut album, stalled out at number 4. Really? John Michael Montgomery and Life's a Dance here on Big Country 102.9. Well, don't forget to be listening. Another opportunity to get registered coming up soon, the Kalkaska County Fair, and tickets up for grabs for Emily Ann Roberts, who's going to be there on July 29th. That's a Wednesday. Of course, you might know her from The Voice. She was a part of Team Blake. And going to be bringing her talents to the Kalkaska County Fair. 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Great concerts coming to the Kalkaska County Fair, and we're pleased to be a part of it here at Big Country 102.9.
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1: 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Be there on Saturday, August 8th for Jake Banfield. 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Doors open at 3:30. That's Jake Banfield at the Jerkin Depot Saturday, August 8th. Keep it on Big Country 102.9, and when we give you the word, text Jake to 877-244-1029 to win a pair of tickets. One extra lucky ticket winner will also get the big upgrade. 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

Dasha with Austin on Big Country 102.9. Steve here with you, and I saw something interesting today. It was something posted by a third grade teacher who was surprised by some of the skills slash knowledge that her students didn't have at this phase in their life. We'll talk about it coming up. Great set of music. We'll keep this one moving. It's Billy Currington. It's Big Country 102.9.

0: Corey Kent and Co. Wetzel, Rocky Mountain Low on Big Country 102.9. Well, if you've got a little bit of seasoning on you, a couple of years under your belt, I want you to think back to when you were a kid. Think maybe third grade, 8 or 9 years old. Did you have a bunch of stuff committed to your memory that you just kind of knew in case of, say, an emergency or, well, you needed to get through life? There's certain common skills that I think we all should know by a certain age. And a very concerned third grade teacher and TikToker who goes by the name Mommy and Zachary shared some things that she was kind of shocked that her third grade students consistently didn't know. Things like how to read a clock with confidence. And I'm assuming she means a non-digital clock. And I know there's a lot of kids who really don't know how to do that. How to write in script or cursive. They don't know their parents' numbers. They don't know the street they live on or how to count money. Now, that's kind of a life skill you need, maybe. They don't know how to tie their shoes or even know their parents' full names. These are things that a third grade teacher said she was shocked her students didn't know. Where their parents are from, like originally, they don't know what year they were born. I can't believe that. Or how to use a dictionary or put things in alphabetical order. That sounds like an indictment of the educational system. She also said they don't understand how to follow multi-step directions, which is kind of scary. I guess, yeah, it's summertime, but parents, maybe it's time to brush up on some of those little tidbits of knowledge your kids ought to know. More great music? We got that lined up for you. I got Lee Bryce next on Big Country 102.9.
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0: He'll be bringing his high-energy show to Mount Pleasant in September, playing Soaring Eagle Casino on the 12th. Kane Brown with Woman here on Big Country 102.9 as we wander our way through another hot one today. Be careful out there, folks. If you have to be out in the sun for any extended period of time, or the heat, as it were, make sure you keep yourself hydrated. 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

Cody Johnson, King of the Wild Frontier. I don't know why I sang that. It's the fall on Big Country 102.9. Steve with you, getting a little slap happy as we head into our final and finest hour to share on this Tuesday afternoon. Coming up, music from Morgan Wallen, Luke Combs, Zach Top down the line. How about Sugarland now? It's Baby Girl on Big Country 102.9.

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0: He'll be playing in Baltimore this weekend and then two nights at the Big House, July 24th and 25th. Morgan Wallen right there. It's Steve here with you on Big Country 102.9. And speaking of concerts, big fun one going to be at the Kalkaska County Fair July 29th. They're bringing in Emily Ann Roberts, finalist from The Voice, to give her country stylings to the masses. 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
1: 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You may have heard some of her tunes, Easy Does It, Whipped, or Whole Lotta Little. 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

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It's going to be Jake Banfield, a headline and a great afternoon and evening of entertainment. Now, you'll just be listening for a special sounder, and when you hear it, you'll text us the word Jake for a chance to win. 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

0: Man, she is all over the charts, choosing Texas, Ella Langley on Big Country 102.9. She just logged her 13th week at number one on the Billboard Hot 100 with that tune. Plus, she's got two other songs in the top four. Be Her came in at number three, and I Can't Love You Anymore with Morgan Wallen at number four. To say her star is on the rise is a drastic understatement. Great country music. We got more on the way. Another big set. How about Jordan Davis to start it next on Big Country 102.9?
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This will be coming to town with Tucker Wetmore. Next thing you know, helping us fire off another great set of music as we wind it through this 2 o'clock hour at a Tuesday afternoon together. Still to come, Luke Combs and Riley Green. Right now, it's Billy Currington. It's Big Country 102.9. This

0: So we're about 45 days away from college football season getting kicked off. Can you believe it?
1: Tomorrow we're talking about, you know, those road trip games that you play in the car? Well, we made a list of the absolute historic best that still rock today. Also, Bubba's into Yacht Rock, speaking of, heavily.
0: I am. I'm also heavy.
1: He's also heavy. We'll catch you tomorrow. Your tasty tweets with Big D and Bubba.
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0: He's across the pond spreading country to those who fly the Union Jack and some others, I suppose. Ireland for a couple of shows coming up this weekend, Edinburgh, and London as well for Luke Combs. Love You Anyway, wrapping up a great set of music. Just about going to do it for me as well, Steve, with one foot out the door. But you don't have to go anywhere. Greg's in here next. He always takes good care of you. Got you for the rest of the afternoon, up into the evening. Tons of great country. Always a lot of fun. He'll have more chances for you, too, to get registered for tickets to go see Emily Ann Roberts at the Kalkaska County Fair. Registration as well for the Big Jake Banfield concert that's coming back to the Jerkin Depot on August 8th. So keep your ears peeled for all those opportunities and, well, a whole lot more. I'll be back with you tomorrow. We'll get a chance to hang out, have some fun, the midweek special. Till the next time we get a chance to talk, just that one thing I like to ask of you. If you would, won't you please take care of one another out there? Do always watch out for that other guy, though, because he's probably not watching out for you. Till the next time, Steve saying so long for just a while here at Big Country 102.9.
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Nate Smith, World on Fire on Big Country 102.9. Canada's on fire. You probably smelled that smoke today. And we've got some fiery temperatures, feeling like we're close to 100 this afternoon. Tonight, patchy smoke with a low 65. Tomorrow, mostly sunny, but still a smoky one, a high of 83. Here's traveling soldier Cody Johnson on Big Country 102.9.

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0: Dierks Bentley, Drunk on the Plane on Big Country 102.9. Coming up later on this hour, we're going to be checking out a brand new song from Chris Jansen on the horizon. So as always, we invite you to give it a listen and let us know if you like it or not. 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
1: 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That's Jake Banfield at the Jerkin Depot Saturday, August 8th. 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

0: John Party with Boots Off on Big Country 102.9. Coming up again on Friday, we're going to be saluting another first responder, somebody who's always at the ready, going above and beyond the call of duty. 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

Joe Nichols, Tequila Makes Your Clothes Fall Off on Big Country 102.9. So a TikToker is going viral after he placed what is probably the thirstiest fast food order ever, 10,000 cups of water. Yeah, he pulled up at a Wendy's with an automated ordering system, and the computer asked him what he'd like, and he told him 10,000 water cups. The system responded, "No problem." Naturally, a human employee jumped in there and said, "What do you really want?" He said that he was there to pick up a mobile order. And he said, "You know, I'm just doing my part to protest the use of AIs in drive-thrus." Here's Nate Smith, Whiskey on You on Big Country 102.9.

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0: Cocker Wetmore Brunan on Big Country 102.9. We invite you to be with us at the Jerkin Depot on Saturday, August 8th, the Summer Still Here concert. We present Jake Banfield along with Louie Lee and Lee Faso. And when we give you the heads up, text Jake 2877-244-1029 and you're in to win a couple of the tickets. 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
0: Today on the Horizon, it's Chris Jansen. Chris has recorded 3 full-length albums, Buy Me a Boat, Everybody, and Real Friends through Warner Records Nashville. He's charted multiple singles on the Billboard Hot Country Songs and Country Airplay charts, including Good Vibes and Done, both of which went to number one. In addition to his material, he's performed on albums by Lee Bryce and has co-written singles for Tim McGraw, Low Cash, Randy Houser, and Hank Jr. Here's Chris Jansen with Fight for a Girl, today on The Horizon.
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17: Time for a news update. Homeowners impacted by severe weather this spring can now receive in-person assistance for filing claims with the federal government. Monday, FEMA opened disaster recovery centers across Michigan after the president approved a major disaster declaration. It will provide financial relief for those affected by April's flooding. Disaster recovery centers now located in Cadillac, Everett, Grayling, Kalkaska, Onaway, and

0: Indian River. Lettuce and salad greens may be the potential source of Michigan's cyclosporiasis outbreak, according to the Michigan Department of Health and Human Services. Cyclospora is a parasite that infects the intestines and causes diarrhea, nausea, and stomach cramps. No specific grower or supplier has been identified as the source. As of Monday, more than 2,600 cases have been reported across the state. Health officials say washing your produce and your hands are the best prevention. Traverse City's Cherry Capital Airport has announced that Southwest Airlines will begin regular service from the airport beginning June of next year. Southwest will offer direct flights to Dallas, Chicago, Denver, Orlando, and Baltimore. The Gaylord Alpenfest is underway, runs through Saturday. More details at GaylordAlpenfest.com. As they are wrapping up the Chicago to Mackinac race on the island, preparations are underway in Port Huron for the Bayview to Mackinac race next weekend. No one matched all the numbers in last night's Powerball. That jackpot grows to $498 million Wednesday. Meanwhile, tonight's Mega Millions is $637 million. At the All-Star festivities in Philadelphia last night, Jordan Walker of the Cardinals became the Home Run Derby champ. For tonight's All-Star game, Tigers' Riley Green will get the start in left field for the injured Byron Buxton of the Twins. Other Tigers on the American League roster include Dylan Dingler and Kevin McGonigal. Justin Verlander is a legend pick. Game time just after 8 p.m. on Fox. Minor League Baseball, Pitt Spitters beat Madison last night 7-1. They're in Rockford tonight. And in World Cup soccer, semifinals on tap today and tomorrow. This afternoon, it's France versus Spain. Tomorrow, Argentina faces England. Winners meet in the final Sunday. I'm Mike Grisdale.
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0: Just to see a smile, Tim McGraw on Big Country 102.9. We're going to be welcoming Emily Ann Roberts. You might remember her from The Voice. She was on Team Blake Shelton on Season 9. She's going to be hitting the stage at the Kalkaska County Fair on Wednesday the 29th. Here's your chance to win a couple of tickets to go see her. 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
7: Man, now, ladies, I can't speak for you because I don't know, but I know as a guy, man, my dad and I, we'd go camping, and we'd sit around the campfire, and he'd tell me those great old camping rhymes. I still remember them to this day. It's like, red sky at night, sailor's delight. Wind from the south is rain in the mouth. If the birds are upside down, you're drunk and on the ground.
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0: Roberts. She was a finalist on The Voice, where she was on Team Blake. You may have heard some of her tunes. Easy Does It, Whipped, or Whole Lotta Little. That's Emily Ann Roberts at the Kalkaska County Fair, Wednesday, July 29th. Get more info at BigCountry1029.com.
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0: Morgan Wallen, just in case, on Big Country 102.9. Going to be doing some requests coming up at 5. 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Yeah, it's a Kring thing. Here's Dylan Scott on Big Country 102.9.
1: 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You should hear her talking to her mama on the phone. 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

0: say so. Dan and Shay, Say So on Big Country 102.9. Summer's still here, and we've got another concert coming up for you. Jerkin' Depot in Lansing on Saturday, August 8th. Jake Banfield and special guest Louis Lee and Lee Faso. And we're going to have a chance for you to win your tickets when we give you the heads up. 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

Jason Aldean, She's Country on Big Country 102.9. Another hot and steamy one. Temperatures in the upper 80s with the feels like temperature around 100. And smoky again tonight and tomorrow with a low 65. Tomorrow high of 83. 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
4: Time for a news update. Homeowners impacted by severe weather this spring can now receive in-person assistance for filing claims with the federal government. Monday, FEMA opened disaster recovery centers across Michigan after the president approved a major disaster declaration. It will provide financial relief for those affected by April's flooding. Disaster recovery centers now located in Cadillac, Everett, Grayling, Kalkaska, Onaway, and Indian River. Lettuce and salad greens may be the potential source of Michigan's cyclosporiasis outbreak, according to the Michigan Department of Health and Human Services. Cyclospora is a parasite that infects the intestines and causes diarrhea, nausea, and stomach cramps. No specific grower or supplier has been identified as the source. As of Monday, more than 2,600 cases have been reported across the state. Health officials say washing your produce and your hands are the best prevention. Traverse City's Cherry Capital Airport has announced that Southwest Airlines will begin regular service from the airport beginning June of next year. Southwest will offer direct flights to Dallas, Chicago, Denver, Orlando, and Baltimore. The Gaylord Alpenfest is underway, runs through Saturday. More details at GaylordAlpenfest.com. As they are wrapping up the Chicago to Mackinac race on the island, preparations are underway in Port Huron for the Bayview to Mackinac race next weekend. No one matched all the numbers in last night's Powerball. That jackpot grows to $498 million Wednesday. Meanwhile, tonight's Mega Millions is $637 million. At the All-Star festivities in Philadelphia last night, Jordan Walker of the Cardinals became the Home Run Derby champ. For tonight's All-Star game, Tigers' Riley Green will get the start in left field for the injured Byron Buxton of the Twins. Other Tigers on the American League roster include Dylan Dingler and Kevin McGonigal. Justin Verlander is a legend pick. Game time just after 8 p.m. on Fox. Minor League Baseball, Pitt Spitters beat Madison last night 7-1. They're in Rockford tonight. And in World Cup soccer, semifinals on tap today and tomorrow. This afternoon, it's France versus Spain. Tomorrow, Argentina faces England. Winners meet in the final Sunday. I'm Mike Grisdale.
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0: 45 days away from college football season getting kicked off. Can you believe it?
1: 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Also, Bubba's into yacht rock, speaking of, heavily.
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0: Dustin Lynch and Jelly Roll Chevrolet on Big Country 102.9. 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It's a Kring thing. Looking forward to another awesome show coming up this fall. We present Jake Owen on Thursday, September 3rd in the Dreammakers Theater. Echo Wayne Casino, Sault Ste. Marie. 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

Cody Johnson and Carrie Underwood, I'm Gonna Love You on Big Country 102.9. More smoke again tonight and tomorrow. Tonight, mostly cloudy with a low 65, but mostly sun, if you can actually see it through the smoke. Widespread smoke again tomorrow with a high of 83. 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

0: Travis Tritt, here's a quarter on Big Country 102.9. 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

0: 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They've got a collection box right near the exit, so that's convenient for you.
1: 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She was a finalist on The Voice, where she was on Team Blake. You may have heard some of her tunes. Easy Does It, Whipped, or Whole Lotta Little. Hey, you and me got a whole lot of little, that's Emily Ann Roberts at the Kalkaska County Fair, Wednesday, July 29th. Get more info at BigCountry1029.com.
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0: Luke Combs on Big Country 102.9. Days like these. Well, this is enough to make you never want to fly again. Some guy was on a flight landing in Greece, but he got partially sucked out his window. Shortly after takeoff, he was on a 737, and it suffered an engine failure. It sent a bunch of debris along the fuselage and shattered the window where he was sitting. Now, his wife managed to save him, holding on to his feet until the aircraft safely returned to the airport. Nobody else was injured. Of course, the oxygen masks all dropped because of the decompression, but the plane landed normally with no further problems. Talk about getting a closer look of the tarmac than you ever wanted.
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Thomas Rad on Big Country 102.9. After all, the bars are closed. Another smoky night with clouds coming in too. Low 65. Widespread smoke tomorrow. Some sunshine out there somewhere. High of 83 for tomorrow. Here's Jordan Davis, I Ain't Sayin' on Big Country 102.9.

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0: Cole Swindell, she had me at Heads Carolina on Big Country 102.9. 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And every Friday, they're going to be serving up the brats and dogs at 4 throughout the summer. So join them if you like on Sunday from noon to 4.
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0: it's Big D and Bubba. So we're about 45 days away from college football season getting kicked off. Can you believe it?
1: Tomorrow we're talking about, you know, those road trip games that you play in the car. Well, we've made a list of the absolute historic best that still rock today. Also, Bubba's into yacht rock, speaking of, heavily.
0: I am. I'm also heavy.
1: He's also heavy. We'll catch you tomorrow. Your tasty tweets with Big D and Bubba.
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0: Summer's still here at the Jerkin Depot in Atlanta with Big Country 1029. Be there on Saturday, August 8th for Jake Banfield. That's Jake Banfield with special guests Lee Faso and Louie Lee. Doors open at 3:30. That's Jake Banfield at the Jerkin Depot Saturday, August 8th. 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One extra lucky ticket winner will also get the big upgrade. 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